0: 8:51 already. Lady Gaga for you with Born This Way right here on Bell FM. I guess I'm born to be on radio. I did try to stay away from broadcasting for a while. Pero mabalik raman gud gihapon. Oh, muna na siya'y imuhang kuan. Dawato na animo, Annabelle. Kamu dawaton pud na ninyo. 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Sometimes you try to go another way kay para, you know, maingon sila nga explore. Mag-explore daw. Pero deep inside you, you know what you really want. So yeah, good luck lang sa tuwaan ni tanan. 8:52 in the morning right here on the Morning Bell.
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5: Let us all remember that we are in the holy presence of God.
6: In the name of the Father, and of the Son, and of the Holy Spirit. Amen.
5: The angel of the Lord declared unto Mary,
6: and she conceived by the power of the Holy Spirit.
5: Hail Mary, full of grace, the Lord is with thee. Blessed art thou amongst women, and blessed is the fruit of thy womb, Jesus.
6: Holy Mary, Mother of God, pray for us sinners, now and at the hour of our death. Amen.
5: Behold the handmaid of the Lord.
6: Be it done unto me according to your word.
5: Hail Mary, full of grace, the Lord is with thee. Blessed art thou amongst women, and blessed is the fruit of thy womb, Jesus.
6: Holy Mary, Mother of God, pray for us sinners, now and at the hour of our death. Amen.
5: And the Word was made flesh,
6: and dwelt among us.
5: Hail Mary, full of grace, the Lord is with thee. Blessed art thou amongst women, and blessed is the fruit of thy womb, Jesus.
6: Holy Mary, Mother of God, pray for us sinners, now and at the hour of our death. Amen.
5: Pray for us, Holy Mary, Mother of God,
6: that we may be made worthy of the promises of Christ.
5: Let us pray.
6: Pour forth, we beseech thee, O Lord, thy grace into our hearts, that we to whom the incarnation of Christ, thy Son, was made known by the message of an angel, may by his passion and cross be brought to the glory of his resurrection, through the same Christ our Lord. Amen.
5: Glory be to the Father, and to the Son, and to the Holy Spirit.
6: As it was in the beginning, is now, and ever shall be, world without end. Amen.
5: Glory be to the Father, and to the Son, and to the Holy Spirit.
6: As it was in the beginning, is now, and ever shall be, world without end. Amen.
5: Glory be to the Father, and to the Son, and to the Holy Spirit.
6: As it was in the beginning, is now, and ever shall be, world without end. Amen.
5: Saint Cecilia,
6: pray for us.
5: Saint John Baptist de la Salle,
6: pray for us.
5: Leave Jesus in our hearts forever.
6: In the name of the Father, and of the Son, and of the Holy Spirit. Amen.
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For the first number, we have 9. The second number is 6. And the third number is 7. Recapping the 3D Lotto winning combination for the 2pm draw, we have 9, 6, and 7 in exact order. 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
5: Let us all remember that we are in the holy presence of God.
6: In the name of the Father, and of the Son, and of the Holy Spirit. Amen.
5: The angel of the Lord declared unto Mary,
6: and she conceived by the power of the Holy Spirit.
5: Hail Mary, full of grace, the Lord is with thee. Blessed art thou amongst women, and blessed is the fruit of thy womb, Jesus.
6: Holy Mary, Mother of God, pray for us sinners, now and at the hour of our death. Amen.
5: Behold the handmaid of the Lord.
6: Be it done unto me according to your word.
5: Hail Mary, full of grace, the Lord is with thee. Blessed art thou amongst women, and blessed is the fruit of thy womb, Jesus.
6: Holy Mary, Mother of God, pray for us sinners, now and at the hour of our death. Amen.
5: And the Word was made flesh,
6: and dwelt among us.
5: Hail Mary, full of grace, the Lord is with thee. Blessed art thou amongst women, and blessed is the fruit of thy womb, Jesus.
6: Holy Mary, Mother of God, pray for us sinners, now and at the hour of our death. Amen.
5: Pray for us, Holy Mary, Mother of God,
6: that we may be made worthy of the promises of Christ.
5: Let us pray.
6: Pour forth, we beseech thee, O Lord, thy grace into our hearts, that we to whom the incarnation of Christ, thy Son, was made known by the message of an angel, may by his passion and cross be brought to the glory of his resurrection, through the same Christ our Lord. Amen.
5: Glory be to the Father, and to the Son, and to the Holy Spirit.
6: As it was in the beginning, is now, and ever shall be, world without end. Amen.
5: Glory be to the Father, and to the Son, and to the Holy Spirit.
6: As it was in the beginning, is now, and ever shall be, world without end. Amen.
5: Glory be to the Father, and to the Son, and to the Holy Spirit.
6: As it was in the beginning, is now, and ever shall be, world without end. Amen.
5: Saint Cecilia,
6: pray for us.
5: Saint John Baptist de la Salle,
6: pray for us.
5: Lay Jesus in our hearts forever.
6: In the name of the Father, and of the Son, and of the Holy Spirit. Amen.
7: Yeah, yeah, yeah, yeah. Check this out.
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0: 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Pagadian City.
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The first number is 7. The second number we have 3. The third number is 0. And the fourth and final number we have 8. Again, tonight's 4D Lotto winning combination is 7, 3, 0, and 8 in exact order. Dumako naman tayo sa papremyo ng tatlong masiswerteng numero. 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At narito na ang ating 3D Lotto winning numbers. The first number is 8. The second number we have 9. And the third number is 9. Muli po ang ating 3D Lotto winning combination ngayong gabi ay 8, 9, and 9 in exact order. At sa huling hirit ng papremyo, bibida ang dos numeros ninyo. 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At narito na ang resulta ng ating 2D Lotto draw. For the first number, we have 24. And the second number is 27. Recapping the 2D Lotto winning numbers for the 9 PM draw, we have 24 and 27 in exact order. Congratulations po sa mga nanalo! 106 points.

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1: I will praise you, O Lord, among the nations. I will sing of you among the peoples. For great is your love, reaching to the heavens. Your faithfulness reaches to the skies. Be exalted, O God, above the heavens. Let your glory be over all the earth.